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A sweeter rose, a softer sky, an April day that would not dance away. I wished on a star to throw me a beam on.

0: from this moment.
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0: Transmitiendo desde Avenida Tulum número 5, RCA. 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